I want you close to me. I want you close, I want you closer. But when you're here with me, it's hard to tell just what you're after.

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Blame my parents for moving out of town. We carved initials on a lock, placed it underneath a rock by the swing set.

Your question is the answer. Your touch is cold, I know it's me. I tell myself over and over.

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1: To kids, summer isn't just time off. 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But when school meals pause, millions of kids lose access to the food they count on during the school year. 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
1: 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Just getting jacked up for the summer with my pull-up routine. 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

try. We could wake up in a world full of change. 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History returns, it's bringing fear.

still smoking cause I read somewhere if I quit before I'm 26 I'll be fine, so I'm lying to myself while I light another cigarette. I'm addicted to my phone, getting anxious every time that it's out of reach. I lie awake, screen right up in my face, and I wonder why I can't sleep.

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The change in your voice when you talked about us getting older.

It's 4 in the morning and I don't wanna cry, but I need you cause I'm a mess. Blue skies turn to gray now, my eyes turn to rain clouds, and I'm tired. 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